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2: You say what?
1: Hey, check me out, man.
2: You've got everything.
1: In case y'all niggas didn't know, shout out to the class of 2007. St. John's University, stand up.
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1: On my North Carolina A&T Aggie, stand up. UNCG, man. Carolina NC State, Duke. Wake Forest, with Salem State, man.
3: Favorite tech. We gonna call us one college boy.
1: All my college niggas, man.
3: DJ 1 Point, J. Cole.
1: This is why you should go to college, my man.

0: class of 2007, man, holler at me. But I'm going to grad school, though, you know?
1: You can keep the 10 grand along with the quarter, but if I see you again.
2: Hello?
0: What's up?
2: Oh, what's good, girl?
0: Oh, all right, you busy?
2: Yeah, I'm about to jump in the shower, but.
3: Yo, who that?
2: Calm down, it's Gina. Damn.
3: Oh, what's up?
2: Patrick says, what's up?
0: All right.
2: What's up, big head?
0: So we good for the night?
2: Yeah. I'm gonna meet y'all around 9 at your place.
0: All right, cool. I'll see you later.
2: All right, girl. Bye. Yo, don't be trying to screen my calls.
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1: Yeah.
2: You say what?
1: Hey, check me out, man.
2: You got everything.
1: In case y'all niggas didn't know, shout out to the class of 2007. St. John's University, stand up. Favorite state, nigga. On my North Carolina A&T Aggie, stand up. UNCG, man. Carolina NC State, Duke. Wake Forest with Salem State, man.
3: We gonna call this one college boy.
1: All my college niggas, man.
3: DJ 1 Point, J. Cole.
1: This is why you should go to college, my nigga.

0: Class of 2007, man, holler at me. I'm going to grad school, though, you know?
1: You can keep the 10 grand along with the body, but they pursue again.
2: Hello?
0: What's up?
2: Oh, what's good, girl?
0: Oh, all right, you busy?
2: Yeah, I'm about to jump in the shower, but...
3: Yo, who that?
2: Calm down, it's Gina. Damn. Patrick says what's up. He said what's up, big head.
0: So we good for the night?
2: Yeah. I'm gonna meet y'all around 9 at your place.
0: Alright, cool. I'll see you later.
2: Alright, girl. Bye. Yo, don't be trying to screen my call.

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1: That we are the Walking Dead.
0: The Radio Dead.
2: Yeah, man, who don't got a cool uncle, man? It's for all the cool uncles out there, man. Let's get it.

lights. 21, 21. I do it for the fam, never for the hype. 21, 21. When you turn a legend, no such thing as relevance. 21, 21. They must have forgot that I'm a new rapper that got integrity. 21, 21. All in the media and blogs, that's just a place I don't care to be. 21, 21. Most of these niggas wouldn't say shit if they was a

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And I don't know, maybe that night these three people were making history. But anyway, what I'm trying to tell you folks is, here we are.

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1: How was that?
0: Sticks up. Geeked up. Peace up.
1: Peace up.
0: Peace up.
1: Yeah.

0: they found it. Depth, close to 3,230 feet. A deep dive.
1: Clap your hands, you can probably set a profile. You ain't gotta worry, don't be scary, cause we own now. Ain't no gentrifying us, we finna buy the